0: Tobermory, covering all of Bruce County from the tip of the Bruce to Walkerton and all places in between. 91.9 North, 97.9 South, the Bruce.
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0: 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The Bruce.
1: That was a hard hit. Looks like your car just got body checked by Life. 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Pete's Auto Body, where they turn collisions into comebacks. Just south of Owen Sound on Highway 6 and 10.
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More like short, pasty white, some really interesting skin modeling. Face only a mother could love. Longy and Bruffer are on the Bruce.

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1: All are welcome at Roots Gas Bar at the corner of Highway 21 and Scott Settlement Road in Southampton.
2: Bruce County weather.
3: Chance of some showers this morning, then a mix of sun and cloud throughout the day. A high of 14. Tonight clear and some frost overnight as it falls to a low of 0. Sunny and 17 tomorrow. Right now it's 11 in Saugeen Shores. I'm Matt Hermes. 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

0: a high of 14. Tonight, clear and some frost overnight as it falls to a low of 0. Sunny and 17 tomorrow. Right now, it's 11 in Saugeen Shores. I'm Matt Hermes. 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
2: Good morning. It's 9 o'clock. I'm Matt Hermes. Bruce County Council was briefed on a draft regional unified

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1: All right, I know it's a Monday, but you got your lunch, your nice spot in the sun, and we're ready for class in the Middleton Finner Financial Services School of Rock. And today we're going to talk about those who have reused their own material. Reduce, reuse, recycle. We have been told that for decades, and it is a good thing. So the same must be true for music. In some cases, the point of repurposing older material is to deliberately harken back to a previous era. Sometimes it's a case of, well, if it worked then, and it worked once. Whatever the reason, it can be exciting to hear something familiar recycled into something new. For a number of years, Robert Plant purposely avoided his musical past. Led Zeppelin ended in 1980 and Plant had focused on building his own solo career. But then in 1986, the Beastie Boys sampled three Led Zeppelin songs on their debut album, Licensed to Ill. Plant was intrigued. He thought, what a good idea. So he decided to sample, well, basically himself, on 1988's Tall Cool One, using Led Zeppelin songs like Black Dog, Dazed and Confused, The Ocean, Custard Pie, and A Whole Lot of Love.

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1: Kicking off this Monday afternoon with you two. I still haven't found what I'm looking for. 91.9 North, 97.9 South. 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

Max Webster, Paradise Skies. That track is off the 1979 A Million Vacations album and a perfect example of how weird Canadian rock could get back in the 1970s. One of our Bruce County deep cuts, the kind of tracks you can't find anywhere else, but we proudly play 3 times a day, 7 days a week, and they're brought to you by Hatton Home Hardware Building, City Chesley. 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
4: Bruce County weather.
5: Yellow frost advisory in effect for Bruce and Gray counties. Going to have a clear night tonight with a low of zero and the possibility of frost. Tomorrow, sunshine with the wind shifting to the southwest. We'll have a high of 17. Wednesday at this point, looking for a mix of sun and cloud with a chance of showers and a high near 19.

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You ever find yourself stuck on the side of the road? Look them up and give them a call. Right now it's AC/DC. You shook me all night long. And we are the Bruce.

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2: 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We got Oasis coming up right now. It's Rush, Fly By Night. 91.9 North, 97.9 South.